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Saying that you need some time to breathe. Thinking that I'm sleeping on the floor.

0: Top volt, ami annó top volt, de még ma sem lejárt lemez.
1: Informer, you know, say that I'm a snowman, I go blam. 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Take the madness, say that I'm a snowman, stamp somewhere down the lane.